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1: Fairfax copies. 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Smells of gas inside the home. First two engines 207, second two engine 201.
0: 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Truck 11, time 406, go ahead and identify the recon zone.
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0: 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Fairfax, put into 201 ready.
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0: 946 winds at 411. 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

0: 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Engine 429, truck 429, on channel 4 Bravo, box 42901, commercial fire alarm, 7940, Jones Branch Drive, Pence Credit Union, Cross Street, Scott's Crossing Road.
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I'm here at the recon zone, awaiting the report from Truck 411. 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
1: 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Runaway, cross street, Cordell Way. 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On channel 4 Bravo, box 40401, EMS level 2, 373. Runaway, cross street, Cordell Way.
2: 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It's on scene with the water. Right at 6210.
3: That's negative. Engine 411 calling out this one at the intersection. Just stand by, Jack Bradis.

0: 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Truck 411.
1: I'm on the scene. I got a three-story single-family dwelling that's going to be three in the front, three in the rear. Level four is basement one and two. I was speaking to the homeowner. It sounds like he came home recently, and he's smelling gas on floors number one and the basement level. We got zero readings or odors up to the alpha side of the structure. I'm going to be investigating from there, but everybody can move up.
0: All right, I copy. Truck 11, stay right here for me. Fairfax Battalion 406, I'll go ahead and establish Gentle Lane Command. I'm here at the intersection to the rear of Truck 411. Truck 411, you want the rescue company with you?
1: Affirmative. I'm going to start on floor number one. They can just check the basement level, see what's going on. There's also a walkout on the Charlie side, basement level.

0: 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So many challenges the home occupy. 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
1: It was only occupied one time. 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
1: Engine 207, report to the command post. Fairfax from command. Data face-to-face with truck 411. Possible good intent. The Delta exposure is having repairs done to the water line. Washington Gas rep is going to clear this original structure at 6204. But we're going to terminate commands off the channel. Scale us back to truck 411.
0: 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Following truck 411. 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

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On channel 4 Bravo, box 42154, outside fire, Interstate 66 eastbound Preteen Bridge Road, Cross Street, Interstate 66 eastbound ramp to Route 123.

Engine 421. On channel 4 Bravo, box 421-54, outside fire, Interstate 66 eastbound Preteen Bridge Road, cross street, Interstate 66 eastbound ramp to Route 123 southbound. Engine 421. On channel 4 Bravo, box 421-54, outside fire, Interstate 66 eastbound Preteen Bridge Road, cross street, Interstate 66 eastbound ramp to Route 123 southbound.

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Matic 408, engine 426. On channel 4 Bravo, box 42608, EMS level 3, 5508, Joplin Street, Cross Street, Axton Street.

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0: Engine 429, Ambulance 444, Engine 442. On Channel 4 Charlie, Box 44461, Vehicle Fire, Interstate 495 northbound at exit 45, Cross Street, Route 123 southbound ramp to Interstate 495 northbound. Engine 429, Ambulance 444, Engine 442. On Channel 4 Charlie, Box 44461, Vehicle Fire, Interstate 495 northbound at exit 45, Cross Street, Route 123 southbound ramp to Interstate 495 northbound. Engine 419, Medic 419, on Channel 4 Bravo, Box 41904, EMS Level 1, 9917, Hagel Circle, Cross Street, Richmond Highway Service Road. Engine 419, Medic 419, on Channel 4 Bravo, Box 41904, EMS Level 1, 9917, Hagel Circle, Cross Street, Richmond Highway Service Road.
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0: engine 429 from engine 401. It's going to be in the northbound lanes. It's going to be, looks like ambulance 44 is on scene. It's going to be after 123.
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0: 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It's going to be a DOA.
1: EMS 403 copy. Can you continue in and go in service?
0: They're ready to do 426. Can you give me time?

0: Andrew 426 from Fairfax. I couldn't copy your last.
1: Can you give me a time stamp for my VOA statement?
0: Came in at 21:03. Do you still need EMS 43 to continue?
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Rescue 404, Ambulance 413, Engine 430. On Channel 4 Bravo, Box 41804, EMS Level 2, 7322, Mendota Avenue, Cross Street, Oaknold Drive.

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Ambulance 408, engine 208. On channel 4 Bravo, box 42694, EMS level 3, Cross Street, Oasis Drive at Little River Turnpike.

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and 418, ambulance 423, until 4 Bravo, box 4303, EMS level 2, 8221, Willow Oaks Corporate Drive, Merrifield Mental Health, Cross Street, Williams Drive, and 418, ambulance 423, until 4 Bravo, box 4303, EMS level 2, 8221, Willow Oaks Corporate Drive, Merrifield Mental Health, Cross Street, Williams Drive.

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0: 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On Channel 4 Bravo, Box 42691, EMS Level 3, 6273, Chaucer View, Circle, Cross Street, Chaucer Lane.
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Hidden Creek Drive, Cross Street, Callison Road.

0: 451 of the recon zone. 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

0: 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Tower 424, Ambulance 409, ALS 402. On Channel 4 Bravo, Box 40900, MS 2, 8111, Tiswell Drive, Mount Vernon Nursing Home, 125 Cross Street, Tiswell Drive.
1: Recon's on clear to the front door. There are two occupants. They were out. They are assisting in the investigation currently. I have a single story residential structure, nothing showing. That's Alpha, Bravo, Delta, or Charlie. There is no basement. Gas meters on side Charlie, and electrical panel is on side Bravo.
2: Command's right. Let me know if you have any odors or readings once you hit the front door. Also confirm no medical needs

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3: 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EMS level 3. 10701. 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

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EMS level 1, 11980 Artery Drive, Cross Street, Glen Alden Road.

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1: I'm director. Can we respond?
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1: 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The customer called Washington Gas stating that they can smell natural gas in the location. 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
3: 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Edgehill Court, once the recon zone is clear, and we'll start the recon zone somewhere around 5972, the end of the first row of townhouses.
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0: 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It's a 207, go ready. 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

0: Engine 411 on the scene. It's going to be a two-story, middle-of-the-road townhouse. It does not appear to be evacuated from our location. And I'll go ahead and make my way up with truck 411 and clear to recall zone.
1: 540 says, copy, you're at the recon zone, awaiting your findings from yourself and truck 411. All of the units can just stand by in a line of approach.

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0: Alright, recon the zone is clear. You just can move in position. It's going to be two in the front, three in the rear. On the walkout basement side, Charlie. That's what 411's interviewing the occupant. I'll give you a better size up.
1: Fire, I copy. Two in the front, three in the rear, basement 1-2. Fairfax, Battalion 406. I'll go ahead and establish in-shield core command of my vehicle. I'm at the rear of Richard 406 with the end of the row, Delta side.
2: Fairfax is direct, 2203.

0: Yeah, from engine 411. One, I did not get eyes on the meter itself. I'll go back and double check. Two, the residents reporting intermittent issues over the past month. He believes it's his fireplace in the basement. He's also had some information from his neighbors that they've smelled gas on the exterior of the house near the vents. Truck 411 is headed to the basement level to begin their investigation. If I can have the rescue assist them at the first and second floor, and I can have one of my bucket people help me check the exposures.
1: All right, I got it. Love your recommendation. Ambulance 411, go ready.
2: Ambulance 411, go ready. Switch back 4 Bravo.

0: 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Good. So in and around the gas fireplace that's on the basement level, we're getting 3% of the LEL. I'm trying to pinpoint exactly where it's coming from. Okay. Rusty's making their way up to your address now.
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2: 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Rescue 406 will be operating of interior of 5982. Rescue 406 X-ray on the backside of 5982.
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0: Engine 411, truck 411. Good. So I've isolated your gas. It's going directly to the fireplace. I say we look for some other sources and make sure that this is the only source, and then potentially ventilate it and see if we can get it to reoccur. Okay. Command, you direct on that. Also, I just talked to the homeowner again. Reports he had a failure of a gas fireplace. And they've been having issues since it was repaired or replaced.
1: Command's right. We'll wait to hear back from the squad and determine next steps and potentially de-escalate.
0: Okay, no answer at the door. Bravo 1 exposure.
1: Copy.

0: 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Gas meter is located inside Charlie. All clear.
1: Command's okay.

0: 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Good. 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
1: We're ready at the front door.

0: Engine 411, truck 411. Go ahead. All right, I believe we've got the source isolated to the gas line that's coming into the gas fireplace on the basement level. We've controlled the valve at the actual fireplace. We're getting less than 1% now, so the reading we're going down. I'm recommending that we ventilate this and see if we can get it to come back.
1: Yeah, I agree. And that seems consistent with the message from the residents.

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Engine 412, Medic 439, on Channel 4 Bravo, Box 41207, EMS Level 1, 995, Yvonne Shear Lane, Cross Street, Springvale Road. Engine 408, Ambulance 408, on Channel 4 Bravo, Box 40809, EMS Level 2, 7729, Donnybrook Court, 103. Engine 408, Ambulance 408, on Channel 4 Bravo, Box 40809, EMS Level 2, 7729, Donnybrook Court, 103.

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Antenna 4 Bravo. Box 44203. Medical alarm. 1424. Woodhurst Boulevard. Cross Street. Mirador Place. Engine 429. Antenna 4 Bravo. Box 44203. Medical alarm. 1424. Woodhurst Boulevard. Cross Street. Mirador Place.

Engine 431, Ambulance 431, on Channel 4 Bravo, Box 43108, EMS Level 2, 2222, Colts Neck Road, Hunter's Wood Betrayal Edge, T-153, Cross Street, Venture Dewar Lane. Engine 431, Ambulance 431, on Channel 4 Bravo, Box 43108, EMS Level 2, 2222, Colts Neck Road, Hunter's Wood Betrayal Edge, T-153, Cross Street, Venture Dewar Lane.

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Truck 410, Rescue 109, Engine 410, Ambulance 410, Medic 410, EMS 403, Battalion 404, Safety 402. 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
0: I know this was called into the alarm company, but can you guys attempt a call back to that number listed in the notes? 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
3: Ambulance 427, on channel 4 Bravo, box 42707, EMS level 2, 8307 Wickham Road, Cross Street, Caroli Parkway. Engine 427, ambulance 427, on channel 4 Bravo, box 42707, EMS level 2, 8307, Wickham Road, Cross Street, Caroli Parkway.

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On channel 4 Bravo, box 40923, EMS level 3, 7832, Richmond Highway, Popeyes Cross Street, Belford Drive. Ambulance 409, engine 409. On channel 4 Bravo, box 40923, EMS level 3, 7832, Richmond Highway, Popeyes Cross Street, Belford Drive.

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1: Direct Giant 404, you may respond to Prudence at Gas Leak, 3312 Gallows Road, Sweeney Ronald House, current location, caller advising the water heater's pilot light went out, can't get it back on, gas smell in the basement, they have a fan set up that's supposed to prevent the gas out, still smelling it even though the fan is on. Be attempting to shut off the gas meter themselves.

0: All units on the inside gas leak at the Ronald McDonald House. Recon zone is going to start at the hydrant at the entrance to that parking lot just north of 3312. Engine 418 from engine 430. After we clear the recon zone, we can forward lay from that hydrant to the Ronald McDonald House on Gallows Road. Pick up our water there. Engine 418 is okay on the water supply.
1: This is one place, Hyatt, Cross Street, West Park Drive.

0: Engine 430 is on scene at the hydrant in the recon zone. We'll be investigating with a crew of 2 meters.
1: Fairfaction Battalion 404, you told me with command at the edge of the recon zone. I'll wait a report from Engine 430, Truck 430.
2: Fairfax, have command.
3: Truck 430 is on the scene at the recon zone. Splitting the crew 2 in, 2 out. We'll assist Engine 430 with investigating. Clearing the recon zone.

0: On scene, we got a two-story commercial building with occupants that live there. The building is evacuated. We do have strobe lights going off with an audible alarm. No odors or readings up to the front door. Spoke to one of the residents. They said to smell it in the basement. We can call it basement 1-2. He said that he did shut off the gas to the structure, but they still smell it in the water heater room down in the basement.
1: Okay, I copy. Two-story commercial. I'm going to go ahead and label basement 1-2. You're good. Go ahead and clear the recon zone in, and units can proceed up.
0: That's correct, Chief. We just measured the front door. No orders or readings up to the front door. We can clear the recon zone. We're here with truck 430.
1: Okay, I copy. All units can proceed up. Take normal positions.
0: On the scene. I'm going to give you a special service lot. Looks like the basement access is going to be Delta. We'll call side Alpha. The parking lot, side Bravo, will be facing Gallows Road. It's a walk-up basement, side Delta.
1: Okay, command copies.
0: Command from Engine 430. The alarm going off is from a manual pull station. The residents pulled it due to the gas leak.
1: Okay. Are we able to reset that?
0: No, Chief, we haven't reset it just yet. We were going to go to the basement to investigate with truck 430.
1: Okay, I copy.
2: Man from Chart 430. Exterior gas meters located on side Alpha at the Alpha Delta corner. No readings, no odors at the exterior meter. Proceed into the basement with engine 430 for investigation.
1: Okay, I copy. Thank you. Rescue 404 from command. 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

0: command from Sergeant 430. We were able to reset the fire alarm in the building. Right now we're investigating the basement level. Slight odor, no readings.
1: Correct, copies.

0: command engine 480, it looks like it's a 30, has their own water inside Alpha. We'll have secondary at 3310. Palos.
1: Okay, copy. Just go ahead and stand by for now.

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1: 2337.
2: On the first floor.
3: Yes, sir, thank you. Command from engine 430.
1: Go ahead.
3: We have the exterior gas meter shut off to the building. We still have some residual leaks in the water heater room in the basement. We've got multiple leaks from multiple pipes, actually, so we've shut all valves that contain gas.
1: Yeah, I copy. Is there going to be a need for ventilation?
3: No, sir. If we leave this basement door open, which is right next to the water heater room, I believe that should do the trick.
1: Okay, and you have the property manager there with you?
3: We have security with us.

0: Okay, I copy. It looks like First View has a property manager and their contact info. So we need to make notification to them.
1: Yes, sir. The security says that the property manager knows what's going on. Do you want her to come out?
0: Yeah, if we shut down the gas, she's probably going to have to come out.
2: Man, here. No, there's no readings. We have also reset the fire alarm.
0: Okay, thank you.

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1: Command copies 10-minute timer. Still in investigative mode.
0: 41.
2: Command rescue 404. 402 is clear. No orders, no readings. We're headed back out to the outside.
1: Command copies. Pigeon 430 from command.
3: Go ahead, sir.
1: So with the report from Rescue 404, we did scale this back.
3: Yeah, so you can hold with engine 430. We're in contact with security here. He's got in contact with property manager. We've shut all valves to all utilities that contain gas in the water heater room. We can stay on scene for a little bit longer.
4: Move.
3: We can lose the channel.
1: Okay, and assuming that the motor is dissipating as a result of this.
3: Yes, sir, that's correct.
1: Fairfax from command.
0: I command.
1: Units are operating at 3312 Gallows Road at the Ronald McDonald House. Initial report was for a gas leak in the basement. Units on scene confirmed it was a water heater. They shut gas down to all the appliances in the room. We're going ahead and naturally ventilate. All floors have been metered and are clear. I'm going to go ahead and scale this back with engine 430. Remaining of the units can go ready. You can have a channel back.
0: Fairfax copies. Attention all units on the inside gas leak, Gallows Road, holding engine 430. 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

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Southland Avenue, Cross Street, Frenchman's Drive. Ambulance 408, engine 208. On channel 4 Bravo, box 42694, EMS level 3, 4786. Southland Avenue, Cross Street, Frenchman's Drive.

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Blake Lane, IHA, Cross Street, Fairfax Boulevard.

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0: 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Is the caller still on the line by any chance? I want to answer in the door.
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1: That's what CAT has. We're doing a callback now. 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

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North Kings Highway. Bob Anita Steiner, cross street. North Kings Highway. 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EMS level 3, 5918. North Kings Highway. Bob Anita Steiner, cross street. North Kings Highway.

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Engine 427, ambulance 427. On channel 4 Bravo, box 42701, EMS level 2, cross street, hillside road at Rolling Road.

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On channel 4 Bravo, box 43006, EMS level 3, 3118. White Beach Place, Cross Street, Gardenstone Lane. Ambulance 423, engine 418. On channel 4 Bravo, box 43006, EMS level 3, 3118. White Beach Place, Cross Street, Gardenstone Lane. Engine 410, Medic 410, Truck 410, on channel 4 Bravo, box 41092, EMS level 1, Cross Street, Seminary Road at Magnolia Lane. Engine 410, Medic 410, Truck 410, on channel 4 Bravo, box 41092, EMS level 1, Cross Street, Seminary Road at Magnolia Lane. Italian 443, on channel 43 Lima, box 43090, standby, 9490, Lake Lane, IHOP, Cross Street, Fairfax Boulevard. Battalion 443, on channel 43 Lima, box 43090, standby, 9490, Lake Lane, IHOP, Cross Street, Fairfax Boulevard.

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Commercial fire alarm, 1751. 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

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Great Falls Street. 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

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Ontario 4 Bravo, Box 43023, EMS Level 2, Cross Street, Gallows Road, Innovation Park Drive. Channel 4 Bravo, Box 43023, EMS Level 2, Cross Street, Gallows Road, Innovation Park Drive.

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On channel 4 Bravo, box 40814, EMS level 2, 4747. Hartman Court, Cross Street, Americana Drive. Engine 408, Ambulance 408. On channel 4 Bravo, box 40814, EMS level 2, 4747. Hartman Court, Cross Street, Americana Drive.

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On channel 4 Bravo, box 40800, EMS level 3, 6925. Columbia Pike, Evergreen House 223, Cross Street, Gallows Road. Ambulance 410, Tower 408. On channel 4 Bravo, box 40800, EMS level 3, 6925. Columbia Pike, Evergreen House 223, Cross Street, Gallows Road.

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On channel 4 Bravo, box 43609, EMS level 2, cross street, Centerville Road, Virginia Randolph Avenue. Engine 436, ambulance 436. On channel 4 Bravo, box 43609, EMS level 2, cross street, Centerville Road, Virginia Randolph Avenue.

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On channel 4 Bravo, box 41803, EMS level 2, 7437. Linda Lane, Cross Street, Monticello Drive. Engine 418, Medic 418. On channel 4 Bravo, box 41803, EMS level 2, 7437. Linda Lane, Cross Street, Monticello Drive.

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Engine 422, Medic 422, on channel 4 Bravo, box 42200, EMS level 1, 6220, Backlick Road, McDonald's, Cross Street, Cumberland Avenue.

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Engine 411, Medic 411. 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

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On channel 4 Bravo, box 4412, EMS level 1, Cross Street, Artery Drive at Holly Avenue.

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Fairfax County Fire and Rescue Department, C-Shift on duty. 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
2: Can you repeat those numbers again?
0: 239 Maple Avenue.
2: Yeah.
0: It's a vacant commercial building, and the fire alarm is going off. We have no Knox box or no contact to access the building.
2: No Knox box?
0: No, there's no Knox box on the building. And the fire alarm panel's downstairs, but there's been a line of vandalism to this building, so it has a lock on it.
2: Okay, I'm direct on that right there. We'll send someone out to take a look at it and see eventually if this building's scheduled for demolition. Or is there a contact person that we can notify? Can we silence, well, we don't want to silence that alarm. Can we look at the possibility of resetting the system?
0: I'm unable to make access to the building without force entry a door.
2: Okay, negative. You don't have to force it. We'll send someone out to take a look at it. You guys can go in service whenever you're ready.
0: Okay, we're direct. Thank you.

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0: 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I have a communications line hanging low over Hickory Hills.
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1: Nine 4-3, direct responding. Reports of a crash, possible entrapment at in front of 4390 Pleasant Valley Road, Gentilly Bible Church. Somebody, a pickup truck versus a sedan. One driver appears to be trapped, and one patient appears to be unconscious. Truck 436, first dispatch.

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0: 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Engine 8, they're in this car to the left. Baby doesn't look to be breathing.
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2: 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I see Rescue 404's location. 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

0: 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We were able to clear the Alpha. We're out to the incident.
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0: Okay, we're passing your quarters now. We'll be to your facility. We're going to be in front of rescue 401.
1: Okay. We're going on the door right now, and we'll let you know what we have after that.
0: Coming down Pleasant Valley for 50 is still going to be the appropriate.
1: Yeah. Just come around engine 415, you'll be right up on it. You should be have an open spot.
0: Rescue 404 from Rescue 401. I'm now out of you. You're man on the call.

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1: Come here, go ahead.
0: Which rescue did we finally decide upon?
2: Command from Rescue 401, I will be first there.
0: Rescue 401, we maintain scene access for you. Just pull past engine 415 on arrival up to the vehicle.
2: Command, I'm direct. Can I get a situation update?
0: Looks like a 90s era four-door Honda Accord. Moderate damage to the front. Most of the damage to the front driver's side. Driver's hinge currently being assessed. Truck 436 is currently working on trying to extricate the patient through the driver's door. Looks like the patient is now being extricated and put onto a backboard. Clear back if you hadn't started extrication time, go ahead.
2: Rescue 401 track, and we're on scene.
0: Okay, Fairfax extrication timer can stop. Patient's extricated on the backboard.
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0: 40, Medic 417, Medic 433, ALS 401, Battalion 407, Safety 402, Engine 434, Medic 403, on Channel 4 Hotel, Box 44052, Crash, Trapped, Interstate 66 Eastbound, Pre-Route 50, Cross Street, Interstate 66 Eastbound, Hazmat 401, Engine 440, Medic 417, Medic 433, ALS 401, Battalion 407, Safety 402, Engine 434, Medic 403, on Channel 4 Hotel, Box 44052, Crash, Trapped, Interstate 66 Eastbound, Pre-Route 50, Cross Street, Interstate 66 Eastbound.
1: I-66 eastbound prior to Route 50, reports of either a box truck or a van flipped over. BSP is direct. 857.
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0: 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Request to ask from the FRA. Engine 417, granted.
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0: Hazmat 401, go ahead.
1: 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It's going to be between Fairfax County Parkway and Monument Drive. We got to flip around to get to it.
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5: 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With a recent traffic, we're going to hold this incident to Hazmat 401, engine 440, engine 417 to block, and we're going to keep the first two transport units. 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

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El Catra Restaurant, Cross Street, Wilson Drive.

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On Channel 4 Bravo, Box 40809, EMS Level 1, 7447. Little River Turnpike, T3, Cross Street, Little River Turnpike Service Road.

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2: Transportation Center 35B, Off Street, calling Metroport. Rescue 406, Medic 424. On channel 4 Bravo, box 40903, EMS level 1. 1510, calling Wood Road. George Washington Health and Rehabilitation Center 35B, Cross Street, calling Metroport. 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EMS Level 3, 1-1900, Lawyers Road, St. John Newman Church, Cross Street, Pegasus Lane. 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

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On channel 4 Bravo, box 41792, EMS level 3, 14300. Montbrigg Court, Cross Street, Compton Village Court. 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On channel 4 Bravo, box 41792, EMS level 3, 14300. Montbrigg Court, Cross Street, Compton Village Court.

0: 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We're responding with ambulance 508.
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2: Zero 0201, EMS level 2, 115, Park Street Southeast, Nova Health, 300 Cross Street, Maple Avenue. 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

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On channel 4 Bravo, box 40205, EMS level 3, 374, Maple Avenue West, Sunrise of Vienna, Remax Preferred, Cross Street, Library Lane.

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1: 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Medic 414 from Fairfax responding.

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Engine 424, Tower 405, on channel 4 Bravo, box 424 18, commercial fire alarm, 8843, Richmond Highway, Hampton Inn, Cross Street, Mount Vernon Memorial Highway.

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Engine 427, Ambulance 427, on channel 4 Bravo, Box 42703, EMS Level 2, 7708, Martel Place, Cross Street, Camilla Street. 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Truck 436, on channel 6 Bravo, Box, Mutual Aid, EMS, Cross Street, Sally Road southbound at Old Box Road. Truck 436, on channel 6 Bravo, Box, Mutual Aid, EMS, Cross Street, Sally Road southbound at Old Box Road. Medic 429, Engine 429, on channel 4 Bravo, Box, 42941, EMS Level 3, 8305 Leesburg Pike, Metro, Greensboro, Cross Street, Route 7 eastbound ramp to Route 123 southbound. Medic 429, Engine 429, on channel 4 Bravo, Box, 42941, EMS Level 3, 8305, Leesburg Pike, Metro, Greensboro, Cross Street, Route 7 eastbound ramp to Route 123 southbound. Engine 201, on channel 4 Bravo, Box 41192, Lissa Sit, 5916, Richmond Highway, Travelers Motel, 15, Cross Street, Old Richmond Highway. Engine 201, on channel 4 Bravo, Box 41192, Lissa Sit, 5916, Richmond Highway, Travelers Motel, 15, Cross Street, Old Richmond Highway.

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On channel 4 Bravo, box 41792, EMS level 3, 14300. Montford Court, Cross Street, Compton Village Court. Ambulance 508. On channel 4 Bravo, box 41792, EMS level 3, 14300. Montford Court, Cross Street, Compton Village Court.

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On channel 4 Bravo, box 42108, EMS level 3, 3131, Hob Hill Lane, Cross Street, Corner Horse Court. Ambulance 440, engine 421. On channel 4 Bravo, box 42108, EMS level 3, 3131, Cobb Hill Lane, Cross Street, Porter Horse Court.

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Engine 201, on channel 4 Bravo, box 41192, Mississippi, 5916, Richmond Highway, Traveler's Motel, 15, Cross Street, Old Richmond Highway. Ambulance 508, on channel 4 Bravo, box 41792, EMS level 3, 14300, Montford Court, Cross Street, Compton Village Court. 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

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On channel 4 Bravo, Mox 42108, EMS level 2, 3113. Cobb Hill Lane, Cross Street, Chicknock Court. Engine 431, Medic 421. On channel 4 Bravo, Mox 42108, EMS level 2, 3113. Cobb Hill Lane, Cross Street, Chicknock Court.

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Ambulance 106, Box 42807, EMS Level 2, 2930, Patrick Henry Drive, El Catler Restaurant, Cross Street, Wilson Drive. 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
0: 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Engine 428.
4: 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We're gonna have on water once we clear the recon zone. We're gonna be hydrant next to the FDC on the Bravo side of the structure, based off the first two.
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7: 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Units remaining on scene switch are radio traffic 4 Bravo, 4 Delta to be clear at 1159.
8: 408 from truck 410. We're on scene at the recon zone. Building is evacuated. We'll be walking up.
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Engine 441, Medic 435. On channel 4 Bravo, box 441 11, EMS level 2, 8850. Cross Chase Circle, Holly Elementary School, Cross Street, Crossview.

0: Italian 408, truck 410. One-story, large footprint school building, unable to complete a lap. On-site alpha with the residents, reported some gas inside. Recon zone is clear, everyone can move up to the recon gas leak positions.
1: All units on the gas leak, go ahead and take gas leak positions. Engine 428, when you arrive, go opposite of engine 410, please. Give me a side Charlie report.
2: Engine 428, direct side Charlie report.
3: Engine 410 is on scene, seeking gas leak at Summit.
0: Italian 408, truck 410, zero readings at the door. Report strongest smelling in the gym, going to be in the Delta Quadrant. Investigating now.
1: Okay, when you get there, if you can tell us what door it is, I'll have the rescue come to that door.
0: Copy.

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0: Best access to the area of complaint is going to be on the Alpha Delta corner on the Delta side. We have a prop open for you. We have no odors, no readings inside the structure.
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1: Four.

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1: 410.
0: Just face to face with truck 10. We're still investigating. We can have everybody respond priority 2 and hold at their rigs on arrival. I'm going to speak with the building occupant now to get further information.
1: Okay. Agent 428, go ahead and stage when you arrive. Rescue 408, you can continue to that propped open door that the truck talked about.
2: Agent 428 is on scene. We're going to be in staging. Side Charlie, looks clear.
1: I copy Side Charlie report.
3: Nine 48, truck 410. Located a smell of sewer gas off the gym in the woman's bathroom. Believe that's the cause. We'll have Rescue 408 check it out. I believe it's going to be a good intent call with sewage being this cause.
1: Okay, you want to hold him with company 10 and the rescue?
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On channel 4 Bravo, box 44505, crash with injury, cross street, Carroll Street at Germantown Road.

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3: 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Engine 411. 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Box 42202. EMS level 1. 6564. Lewisdale Court, 110, Cross Street, Lewisdale Road. Ambulance 444, Tower 401. On channel 4 Bravo, box 40146, EMS level 3, 1201 Perry William Drive, Cross Street, Stoneham Lane. Ambulance 444, Tower 401. On channel 4 Bravo, box 40146, EMS level 3, 1201. Perry William Drive, Cross Street, Stoneham Lane.

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Matic 208, Tower 405, on channel 4 Bravo, box 40504, EMS level 3, 5117, Franconia Road, Event Auto Parts, Cross Street, Guilford Drive.

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On Channel 4 Bravo, Box 42807, EMS Level 2, 6168. Arlington Boulevard, Cross Street, Arlington Boulevard Service Road. Engine 428, Ambulance 428. On Channel 4 Bravo, Box 42807, EMS Level 2, 6168. Arlington Boulevard, Cross Street, Arlington Boulevard Service Road. Engine 408, Ambulance 408. On Channel 4 Bravo, Box 40823, EMS Level 2, 7042. 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Engine 408, Ambulance 408. On Channel 4 Bravo, Box 40823, EMS Level 2, 7042, Little River Turnpike, Patient First Primary and Urgent Care, Cross Street, John Marr Drive.

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0: 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Outside fire, 8104 Martha Washington Street, Cross Street, Lawrence Street. Engine 409. On tail of 4 Bravo, Mox, 40937. Outside fire, 8104 Martha Washington Street, Cross Street, Lawrence Street.
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0: 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Matic 422, engine 422, on channel 4 Bravo, box 422-13, EMS level 3, 6108 Amherst Avenue, Cross Street, Essex Avenue. Matic 208. On channel 4 Bravo, box 40504, EMS level 3, 5115, Franconia Road, G, Cross Street, Guilford Drive. 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On channel 4 Bravo, box 40504, EMS level 3, 5115, Franconia Road, G, Cross Street, Guilford Drive.
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On channel 4 Bravo, box 40504, EMS level 3, 5115, Franconia Road, G, Cross Street, Guilford Drive. Medic 102. On channel 4 Bravo, box 42807, EMS level 1, 6100, Arlington Boulevard, Target, Cross Street, Arlington Boulevard Service Road. Medic 102. On channel 4 Bravo, box 42807, EMS level 1, 6100, Arlington Boulevard, Target, Cross Street, Arlington Boulevard Service Road. Engine 434, Medic 417. On channel 4 Bravo, box 43410, EMS level 1, 10900, Oakton Road, Cross Street, Germantown Road. Engine 434, Medic 417. On channel 4 Bravo, box 43410, EMS level 1, 10900, Oakton Road, Cross Street, Germantown Road. Medic 411. On channel 4 Bravo, box 41191, cardiac arrest, 5901 Mount Eagle Drive, Montebello Condo, 1214. Medic 411. On channel 4 Bravo, box 41191, cardiac arrest, 5901 Mount Eagle Drive, Montebello Condo, 1214. Medic 102. On channel 4 Bravo, box 42807, EMS level 1, 6100, Arlington Boulevard, Target, Cross Street, Arlington Boulevard Service Road. Medic 102. On channel 4 Bravo, box 42807, EMS level 1, 6100, Arlington Boulevard, Target, Cross Street, Arlington Boulevard Service Road.

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0: 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On channel 4, Bravo, Box, 42807, EMS level 1, 6100, Arlington Boulevard, Target, Cross Street, Arlington Boulevard Service Road. Hold 400. On channel 4, Bravo, Box, 42807, EMS level 1, 6100, Arlington Boulevard, Target, Cross Street, Arlington Boulevard Service Road.
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1: Arlington Boulevard, the Virginian. Virginian Nursing Home, 28 BFRFX, Cross Street, Arlington Boulevard. Engine 430, Medic 430. On Channel 4 Bravo, Box 4307, EMS Level 1. 9229, Arlington Boulevard, the Virginian. Virginian Nursing Home, 28 BFRFX, Cross Street, Arlington Boulevard.

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On channel 4 Bravo, box 40504, EMS level 3, 5115, Franconia Road, G, Cross Street, Guilford. Medic 208. On channel 4 Bravo, box 40504, EMS level 3, 5115, Franconia Road, G, Cross Street, Guilford Drive.

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0: Fairfax Medic 208, clear in Fairfax Hospital, returning to 2 Alpha.
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On channel 4 Bravo, Box 40205, EMS Level 2, 324. Nutley Street Northwest Elementary School, Louise Archer Elementary School, Cross Street, Knoll Street.

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On Channel 4 Bravo, Box 44007, Fire Department Crash, 4600, West Ox Road, Fire Academy, Cross Street, West Ox Road. Safety 401, Battalion 406. On Channel 4 Bravo, Box 44007, Fire Department Crash, 4600, West Ox Road, Fire Academy, Cross Street, West Ox Road. 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On Channel 4 Bravo, Box 43803, EMS Level 2, 14401, Woodmere Court, Forest Glen Senior Residences, 309 Cross Street, Woodmere Drive.

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On channel 4 Bravo, box 40401, EMS level 3, 420. 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

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On channel 4 Bravo, box 42608, EMS level 1, 7120. Braddock Road, Leewood Nursing Home, 276, Cross Street, Bradwood Street. Engine 426, medic 426. On channel 4 Bravo, box 42608, EMS level 1, 7120. Braddock Road, Leewood Nursing Home, 276, Cross Street, Bradwood Street.

Engine 413, Medic 401, Engine 423, on Channel 4 Bravo, Box 41364, EMS Level 1, Interstate 495 southbound pre-Arlington Boulevard, Cross Street, Interstate 66 eastbound ramp to Interstate 495 southbound. Engine 413, Medic 401, Engine 423, on Channel 4 Bravo, Box 41364, EMS Level 1, Interstate 495 southbound pre-Arlington Boulevard, Cross Street, Interstate 66 eastbound ramp to Interstate 495 southbound.

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We're at Route 50 and 495. We're going to be closer. We'll get ready.

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1: 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You are close to it. We'll get ready.
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0: 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On channel 4 Bravo, box 41364. EMS level 1, Interstate 495 southbound Cree Arlington Boulevard, cross street. Interstate 66 eastbound ramp to Interstate 495 southbound. Engine 418. On channel 4 Bravo, box 41364. EMS level 1, Interstate 495 southbound Cree Arlington Boulevard, cross street. Interstate 66 eastbound ramp to Interstate 495 southbound.
1: 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The FPD, I got into the call.
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On Channel 2 Charlie, Box, Mutual Aid. Mutual Aid. EMS, Interstate 395 northbound from Edsel to Duke. Interstate 395 northbound from Edsel to Duke. Rescue 408. On Channel 2 Charlie, Box, 1. Mutual Aid, EMS, Interstate 395 northbound from Edsel to Duke. Interstate 395 northbound from Edsel to Duke.

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0: 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Crash, trapped, cross street, Westfields Boulevard at Stonecroft Boulevard. 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On channel 4 Bravo, box 41527. Crash, trapped, cross street, Westfields Boulevard at Stonecroft Boulevard. Medic 421, on channel 4 Bravo, box 41527. Crash, trapped, cross street, Westfields Boulevard at Stonecroft Boulevard.
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On channel 4, Bravo, box, 41561, outside fire, Sully Road northbound under Willard Road, cross street, Sully Road northbound ramp to Willard Road. Engine 415. On channel 4, Bravo, box, 41561, outside fire, Sully Road northbound under Willard Road, cross street, Sully Road northbound ramp to Willard Road.

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On Channel 2 Charlie, Box, Mutual Aid. Mutual Aid. EMS, Interstate 395 northbound from Edsel to Duke. Interstate 395 northbound from Edsel to Duke. Rescue 408, Engine 426. On Channel 2 Charlie, Box, 1. Mutual Aid, EMS, Interstate 395 northbound from Edsel to Duke. Interstate 395 northbound from Edsel to Duke.

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On channel 4 Bravo, box 42207, EMS level 3, 7450, Spring Village Drive, Crestwood Building, 419. Medic 422, engine 422. On channel 4 Bravo, box 42207, EMS level 3, 7450, Spring Village Drive, Crestwood Building, 419.

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Engine 410, ambulance 410, on channel 1 Bravo, box, mutual aid, EMS, 862, South Harrison Street. Engine 410, ambulance 410, on channel 1 Bravo, box, mutual aid, EMS, 862, South Harrison Street.

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1: 1413.

Rescue 402, Engine 429, Medic 429, Paramedic Engine 726, Ambulance 730. On Channel 4 Charlie, Box 44465. Crash with injury, Interstate 495 northbound pre-Georgetown Pike, Cross Street, Route 267 westbound ramp to Interstate 495 northbound. Rescue 402, Engine 429, Medic 429, Paramedic Engine 726, Ambulance 730. On Channel 4 Charlie, Box 44465, crash with injury, Interstate 495 northbound pre-Georgetown Pike, Cross Street, Route 267 westbound ramp to Interstate 495 northbound.

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0: Essa rua foi lá no... I don't see 429, the location. We have both express lanes locked. Still investigating. Officer Simon, going to Rivers.
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2: Outside Alpha, I have a hydrant in the system. You're going in with a crew of four to investigate. 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
3: Battalion 443, copy. 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
3: 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I'll establish a quiet creek command at my vehicle.
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1: 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Ambulance 428, paramedic engine 109. On channel 4 Bravo, box, 41091, EMS level 3, 5519. Leesburg Pike, Cross Street, Leesburg Pike. 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

0: inch of 431, inch of 425 secondary water in front of 1301 Dallas Place. 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
1: Fairfax Battalion 403 is on the scene. I'm going to have to man in the adjacent cul-de-sac. I've got a view of side trolley. Nothing showing from side trolley. Looks like two stories. All units on the scene, only event with the exception of engine 436. Truck 436, just standback apparatus.
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3: 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Basement 1-2, I got rescue 635 opening up the wall on the first floor on side Charlie.
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1: 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Let's figure out how we can access the basement. We need to check the basement.
2: Command from Rescue 635. We checked the basement. 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Command from Rescue 635. We opened the corner of the side Charlie wall. We do have a small amount of fire. I think if we could get a water can on it, we might be all right.
1: Okay, all units on this event, do not self-assign. 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
6: With Rescue 635, we'll be off the floor and the wall on the first floor. 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
1: Alright, this is 436 just confirming, do you have a handline on floor number one?
6: That's correct, we have a handline on floor number one.
1: Copy, have you identified any active fire?

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1: Yeah. Command from Rescue 635.
2: Oh, yeah.
1: Primary, the whole house is completely negative. I believe we've got the fire isolated. We're going to take the call and call and open up a little bit more.
2: Copy, what is the location of the fire? What cars at what level? What is burning?
1: Number 14, Bravo Quadrant, against the Charlie wall. Was a small exterior fire that got into some of the framing of the house.
2: Copy. Engine 436 from command.
3: Engine 436.
2: Rescue 635 reports fire from the exterior Charlie wall. I want you to check the interior Charlie wall. At the same location, ensure we don't have upward extension.
3: Same quadrant right now. We have smoke all coming up the floor, trying to find exactly what's burning underneath.
1: Battalion 41's on the scene.
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0: We stopped to assist an accident on 66 eastbound under Route 50. There are four vehicles under Route 50 on the right shoulder. They don't need any fire department services, only need PD.
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1: Turn 425.
0: Several callback attempts with no answer. We had the call taker double check the address, and they confirmed that's what was given during the call. We're attempting one other phone number we found for the caller.
1: Truck 425 copies. We'll stand by.

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1: Engine 428 is still on scene. Unable to reset the alarm. Home Depot is saying that they have a leak in the sprinkler system room. We're investigating right now, trying to mitigate the situation. We're going to be on scene for approximately about 10 to 15 more minutes.
0: Direct. 1059.

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Plim Hill Road, Cross Street, Round Hill Road.

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0: 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On channel 4 Bravo, Box 44302, EMS Level 2, 10701, Main Street, Fairfax Nursing Home, 318A, Cross Street, Presbyterian Way.
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On channel 4 Bravo, box 43204, EMS level 1, 5999. 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

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Belvoir Woods Parkway, Fairfax Retirement Nursing Home, 316 Cross Street, Richmond Highway. 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On channel 4 Bravo, Box 41908, EMS Level 1, 9160, Belvoir Woods Parkway, Fairfax Retirement Nursing Home, 316 Cross Street, Richmond Highway.

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On channel 4 Charlie, box 43753. Crash with injury, Interstate 95 northbound pre-Franconia Road, cross street, Interstate 95 northbound ramp to Interstate 95 northbound.

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2: 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On Channel 4 Bravo, Box 42207, EMS Level 3. 7440, Spring Village Drive, Town Center Building.

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On Channel 4 Charlie, Box 43753. Crash with injury, Interstate 95 northbound pre-Franconia Road, cross street, Interstate 95 northbound ramp to Interstate 95 northbound. Rescue 405, Engine 437, Medic 419, Engine 426.

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0: Fairfax Engine 426. Can you call them back and ask them where they were coming from and where they were headed? It looks like it might be the outer loop of the Beltway, either coming from 95 northbound or from Tyson.
1: Sixteen 46.

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Rescue 408, engine 405, ambulance 411, engine 210, on channel 41 Charlie, box 42662, crash with injury, Interstate 95 northbound pre-South Van Doren Street, cross street, Interstate 95 northbound ramp to Interstate 95 northbound. Rescue 408, engine 405, ambulance 411, engine 210, on channel 41 Charlie, box 42662, crash with injury, Interstate 95 northbound pre-South Van Doren Street, cross street, Interstate 95 northbound ramp to Interstate 95 northbound.

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1: Go ahead.
0: Making sure you're direct on the supplement. So what three words have not changed? The caller is stationary. I came from Centerville and headed northbound in the main lane.
2: Fairfax, Medic 419.
0: Medic 419.
2: We just drove by them. They're on the 495 split prior to Van Dorn.
0: Okay, we have a separate accident at that location with different vehicle descriptions. I-95 northbound prior to South Van Dorn.
2: We were able to see the vehicles with the Jersey wall. We're going to be turned around in Franconia, trying to head off the way and hop back on to see if we can get to them.
0: Okay. The incident on I-95 northbound prior to South Van Dorn involving a white Ford Exposition and a white SUV is on 41 Charlie.

0: 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Can you put the caller's phone number in the CAD? We can try to give her a call, get her a better location.
1: Ten four, it's there.
2: Engine 426, engine 437, we just passed it. It's on the local lanes of the outer loop. We're going to have to turn around to Franconia, go up the back lane to be able to hit it.
1: Fairfax 2419, we just passed the 41 Charlie accident. It doesn't look like anybody's had those vehicles. Okay. 1653.
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3: We're on scene, large trees blocking the whole roadway. We're going to need VDOT out here and PD to control Hummer Road between. Shut down at Royce and Horseshoe. Let me know when you're prepared to copy a phone number.
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0: 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We're on scene. It's going to be the outer loop of the Beltway, main lane. We're on the other side of a Jersey wall from it. Engine 437, what's your location? Medic 419, what's your location?
1: 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Engine 437 from Engine 405.
0: Down, go all the way to Braddock, and then come back around the outer loop of the Beltway, the main lane.
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4: 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Engine 410, ambulance 410, on channel 4 Bravo, box 41010, crash with injury, cross street, Glen Tarlin Road, Magnolia Avenue.
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2: 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Crash with injury. Interstate 95 northbound Prairie Franconia Road. Cross Street. Interstate 95 northbound ramp to Interstate 95 northbound. Ambulance 408. On Channel 4 Charlie, Box 43753, crash with injury, Interstate 95 northbound Prairie Franconia Road, Cross Street, Interstate 95 northbound ramp to Interstate 95 northbound. Medic 208, on Channel 41 Charlie, Box 42662, crash with injury, Interstate 95 northbound Prairie South Van Dorn Street, Cross Street, Interstate 95 northbound ramp to Interstate 95 northbound. Medic 208, on Channel 41 Charlie, Box 42662, crash with injury, Interstate 95 northbound Prairie South Van Dorn Street, Cross Street, Interstate 95 northbound ramp to Interstate 95 northbound.
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2: 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Engine 419, on Channel 4 Bravo, Box 41929, carbon monoxide alarm, 8537, Gamble Oak Drive, Cross Street, Laurel Oak Drive.

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1: Fairfax Front Medic 208. For an accurate location on this motorcycle accident. Is it between Springfield and Van Dorn, or Van Dorn and Eisenhower?
3: 5408, can you advise?
4: Medic 208 from Rescue 408. It's 95 northbound prior to South Van Dorn. We're on the left-hand shoulder.
1: Okay. We're probably a 10-minute ETA then still. We have to go all the way down to, and then come back northbound to get up prior to Van Dorn, correct?
4: If you get back on at Edsel Road, you can get on 95 northbound. That's how we got here.

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1: Okay.
0: Engine 426.
1: Medic 426 transported 1 to Fairfax. Medic 419 transported 2 to Fairfax. We'll be clearing shortly. You're going to have 4 Charlie back.
0: 10-4, 4 Charlie's clear. You're at 1713.
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Truck 438, engine 417, ambulance 438, paramedic engine 522, ambulance 504. On channel 4 Charlie, box 41755, crash with injury, Interstate 66 westbound over Route 29, Cross Street, Route 29 southbound ramp to Interstate 66 westbound. Truck 438, engine 417, ambulance 438, paramedic engine 522, ambulance 504. On channel 4 Tully, box 41755, crash with injury, Interstate 66 westbound over Route 29, Cross Street, Route 29 southbound ramp to Interstate 66 westbound.

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0: Fairfax Engine 417 on the scene. It's going to be a good location. It's going to be 66 westbound on the bridge over Route 29, right shoulder. Route checking.
1: 10-4, 1722.
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0: 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On Channel 4 Bravo, Box 42202, EMS Level 1, 6013. Trailside Drive, Cross Street, Stagecoach Street. Rescue 405, EMS 402, Ambulance 427. On Channel 4 Bravo, Box 42202, EMS Level 1, 6013. Trailside Drive, Cross Street, Stagecoach Street.
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2: Engine 415, Medic 415, on channel 4 Bravo, box 41508, crash with injury, Westfields Boulevard westbound over Zully Road, cross street, route 28 northbound ramp to Westfields BLV. Engine 415, Medic 415, on channel 4 Bravo, box 41508, crash with injury, Westfields Boulevard westbound over Zully Road, cross street, route 28 northbound ramp to Westfields BLV.
3: On ALS on Byron Ave at Old King Mill. 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

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On Channel 4 Bravo, Box 42214, EMS Level 2, Cross Street, Byron Avenue at Old Key Mill Road. Rescue 405, Ambulance 408. On Channel 4 Bravo, Box 42214, EMS Level 2, Cross Street, Byron Avenue at Old Key Mill Road.

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2: Ambulance 413. On channel 4 Bravo, box 43015, public service, Gallows Road southbound over Arlington Boulevard, cross street, Route 650 ramp to Route 50 eastbound. Ambulance 413. On channel 4 Bravo, box 43015, public service, Gallows Road southbound over Arlington Boulevard, cross street, Route 650 ramp to Route 50 eastbound. Rescue 4-5.
3: We're walking up Wilkie Mill towards Hanover Ave right now. Do you have PD up there for us?
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0: Yes, and this update would have four vehicles involved, only one person being evaluated at this time.
1: Direct, do you need any additional resources?
0: Yes, MPD for traffic control.
1: Looks like there's two units in route, approximate 2 minute ETA.
0: Copy, thank you.
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0: 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Engine 414, Medic 403, on channel 4 Bravo, box 41407, crash, hit and run, cross street, Burke Lake Road at Signal Hill Drive.
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2: Oh, Mox, 41490, EMS level 3, 9881, Woodley Lane, 413, Cross Street, Rec Center Drive. 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

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Islewood Road, St. Paul's Lutheran Church, Cross Street, Leesburg Pike.

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0: 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On channel 4 Charlie, box 44051, crash with injury. Interstate 66 westbound pre-route 28, Cross Street. Interstate 66 expressway ramp to Interstate 66 westbound. Tower 440, engine 440, ambulance 421 Echo, engine 417, medic 417. On channel 4 Charlie, box 44051, crash with injury. Interstate 66 westbound pre-route 28, Cross Street. Interstate 66 expressway ramp to Interstate 66 westbound. Engine 421. On channel 4 Bravo, box 44003, outside fire, 12300, Bryce Club Plaza, Arnolite Fitness, Cross Street, Piney Branch Road. 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Engine 432, ambulance 440, on channel 4 Bravo, box 43217, crash with injury, Cross Street, Fairfax County Parkway southbound at Polk's Head Road. Engine 432, ambulance 440, on channel 4 Bravo, box 43217, crash with injury, Cross Street, Fairfax County Parkway southbound at Polk's Head Road.
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On channel 4 Bravo, box 42120, crash with injury, 11220. Route 50, Marriott Courtyard, Cross Street, Fairfax Boulevard. 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

0: Fairfax from Ambulance 440. Honestly, in good location, just at Fairfax County Parkway southbound, just after Post Ed. Two vehicle MVA, we're going to be out checking.
1: Fairfax, copy. 8250.

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0: 847 from engine 416. Spoke with the resident of the house. She has a roughly about a 250-gallon propane tank on side delta that she said she shut off prior to our arrival. We're getting no odors, no readings on side delta. She's saying that the odor is coming from her bedroom. I'm going to complete my lap here in a second, and I'll advise.
1: Okay, 47 copies.

0: 947 engine. 416, we got one in the front, two in the rear. We have access on side Charlie. We're making entry through the garage with the crew of three to further investigate.
1: Copy, just let me know how you're going to label it.
0: Basement one.
1: Copy, basement one.

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1: Fairfax, copy, 1900.

0: Andrew 416, phone command. Do you need any assistance with the investigation?
1: Negative. We're almost done.

0: I mean, we got no readings on all three floors. 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We have electric appliances inside. No odors, no readings on all three levels. I'm going to chalk it up as a good intent call and talk to the resident. Recommend putting all units in service.
1: Copy that, Fairfax Smith Call Engine 416's recommendation. They've surveyed the property, determined no hazard. We'll remain on the scene and consult with the caller. We're going to consider this a good intent. 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

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Gateshead Road, Cross Street, Frogstone Lane.

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1: Hazmat 401, Medic 417, Ambulance 440, on Channel 4 Bravo, Box 42131, crash with injury, Cross Street, Fair Lakes Boulevard at Sedgehurst Drive. Hazmat 401, Medic 417, Ambulance 440, on Channel 4 Bravo, Box 42131, crash with injury, Cross Street, Fair Lakes Boulevard at Sedgehurst Drive.
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On channel 4 Bravo, box 40923, EMS level 3, 7690, Richmond Highway, Burlington, Cross Street, Sirene Boulevard. Ambulance 409, engine 409. On channel 4 Bravo, box 40923, EMS level 3, 7690, Richmond Highway, Burlington, Cross Street, Sirene Boulevard.

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Engine 415, Medic 421, LF 403, on channel 4 Bravo, box 41512, cardiac arrest, 13949 Metro Deck Drive. 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